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0: Dre Island on the Dancehall Reggae Show. No Senseless Conversation. We heard artists like Jalonzo on the Victory Rhythm, a thing called Written in the Dirt. We heard a little something from Yaksta, a thing called It's Okay, and my singer Esau gave us Solomon and David. A rhythm called Baseline Juggling. Artists like Interest with No Way and Hollow Point, Dem Falling. Started out that little set of music with Zion Marley, a new piece called Caught Up. And that's the way we do it. The Dancehall Reggae Show. Your selector DJ Joshua in the mix. We got time for a few more shots, so keep your dial locked in. Now it's dancehall segment time.
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The Circuit Rhythm featuring Sean Paul, Ding Dong, Rose Dawn and Vibes Cartel, Soundboy and TJ on the Circuit Rhythm. A rhythm called Chill Ute featuring artists like Crisis and Kaka High Flame. 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

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That's how it goes down. 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
1: Now, before I finish, let me just say, I did not come here to show out. I did not come here to impress you. 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And I don't care what you think about me. 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

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But you know what it is, man. It's the second hour of the Prop Shop. DJ Chillwell in full effect. Let's go ahead and get it started. Let's go. Requests all coming.

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You know what it is, man. We're hitting y'all with stuff you ain't heard in a while, classics. Prop shop, Chill Will. If you don't know, you better ask somebody. Let's get it.

Real famous prop shop, DJ Chillwell in full effect. That's how it goes down. Last hour of the show. We're gonna take y'all to Harlem right quick. You know what it is, man. Chillwell. Prop shop.

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ups, I never chase a b. 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

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You know what it is, man. We have done with the show. So, trying to get the rest of these requests in, so sit back, relax. You know what it is, man. It's the Prop Shop. Chill with Saturday nights.

Dear listeners, I feel like it's been so long. It's just been a week where I haven't done the show, but I'm so excited to be back here at WCBN FM Ann Arbor. I'm Rovery, and this is Variety is Dead. We play all kinds of wacky stuff from different decades and different genres, and we hope that they make some kind of sense together. And usually, I would say they do. And I have some fun surprises this week. So let's get things started right away with Katie Moffitt and Closer to My Melody.

All right, let's run that back. We started off this hour with Closer to My Melody by Katie Moffitt, released off of her debut album, Katie, from 1976, off CBS. That's the label. And after that, we heard Bride of Frankenstein by Sally Skull. And this is one of quite a few songs I'm going to be playing off of this CD that I got my hands on, called a compilation CD called Something for the Longing, Scottish Independent Pop, 1985 to 1999. Now, this is unusual for me, but I was just fascinated by this deep dive into Scottish pop rock from that very specific time period. And I think that even within those constraints, there is quite a lot of variety. So, yeah, you can keep tuning in for more from that compilation. After that, we heard When Your Mind's Made Up, performed by Steve Casey from Once, a New Musical. This is the original Broadway cast recording from 2012. And most recently, we heard Peel Me a Grape by Diana Krall from 1997. Next up, we have something from the Afro-Cuban All-Stars.

That was Billy Joe Shaver with Oklahoma Wind from his self-titled release from 1982. He was a songwriter born in Texas, worked in Nashville, and a big outlaw country icon. Before that, we heard The L. Michaels Affair with Detroit Twice from 2005. The L. Michaels Affair, I learned, is a pretty expansive jazz, soul, funk, hip-hop group. Worked with many artists like Wu-Tang Clan, Sharon Jones and the Dap Kings, and Claro. Fun fact. Before that, we heard another Scottish independent pop song. I wonder if you could tell. Big Rock Candy Mountain from The Motorcycle Boy, a very short-lived band that still has a cult following from the ashes of The Shop Assistants. This song was originally released in 1987. And then we started off this set with Amor Verdadero by Afro-Cuban All-Stars. From 1997. Yeah, we have more 90s representation this show. And I hope you're happy with that, because if you're not, I would be sad, I think. But it's okay. You'll get something else next show. That's the beauty of this. All right, back to the music.

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0: That was Blow Number 2 by the Hungarian composer Tibor Szeszmo. Szeszmo, I think. Saying all the letters in the correct order. That is off the release Relative Things, Selected Soundscapes, 1994 to 1997. And this particular piece was composed in March and April of 1997 at Here Studios by István Horváth. Before that, we heard Red Sunshine by Coral, a one-man operation who studied experimental jazz at NYU. Inner Meet Me by the Beta Band. This is another Scottish independent pop release. And if you have just joined, you may be wondering why I'm shouting that out. And the reason why I'm shouting that out is because I got my hands on a CD compilation called Something for the Longing, which compiles Scottish independent pop from 1985 to 1999. And I have included in the songs today three from this compilation. Inner Meet Me by the Beta Band, originally released in 1998, is one of them. Big Rock Candy Mountain by the Motorcycle Boy was an earlier one. And then we, early on in the set, we heard Bride of Frankenstein by the Garage Girl group trio, Sally Skull. I highly recommend this compilation if you have time to listen to it. It's a new release from Cherry Red Records. All right. And before that, we heard Oklahoma Wind by Billy Joe Shaver. That brings us up to the current moment. Thank you so much for listening to WCBN FM Ann Arbor. As always, I'm Rovery. Well, except for the next 2 weeks, in which I will be taking a leave of absence. But I will miss you in the meantime, but you'll still be hearing great music just from someone else. So thank you so much for joining me tonight. For Variety is Dead. All right. Have a great night, everybody.
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6: 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You're listening to Crandall's Corner. I'm coming to you from the past. As right now, hopefully, if all things went right, I'm across the pond, but regardless of coming to you from the past, we have

0: a great show for you today. And I say we because I'm joined by a wonderful guest who's going to explain our theme for today. Take it away, wonderful guest.
1: Hello, it's me, wonderful guest. The theme for today is going to be Welsh musicians because your resident DJ has so kindly invited me here before she and I go across the pond, and part of our travels will include some wondrous exploring in the nation of Wales.
0: Woo!
1: Woo!
0: Woo!
1: And that's that on that.
0: And that's that on that. So stay tuned for 1 hour of wonderful Welsh musicians as our wonderful guest co-host today was researching. We really learned that so many people are Welsh, people you'd never expect. Maybe you're sitting next to someone Welsh right now. Turn to your right. Okay, stay tuned. You're listening to Crandall's Corner.

0: We just heard a bunch of music, and my guest DJ has been practicing this whole time on the correct Welsh pronunciations, and so she's going to get it 100% correct. Everything she says is the correct Welsh pronunciation. Okay, here we go.
1: Thanks, Crandall. No pressure at all. So the first song, the song we heard, the Welsh has really gotten to my brain. The song we heard at the top of the hour was Jerome by Kate LeBond from her new record that came out last year. It's an amazing record, and we will be playing more songs from it as the hour continues. And Kate LeBond is a Welsh singer. She's from Carmarthenshire. And the second song we heard was called Dream State. That's by Kelly Lee Owens, who's from North Wales. I forgot to write down the Welsh name of her town. And to Kelly Lee Owens, I apologize. And then the final song we heard, that lovely operatic voice you heard, was Maredith Evans. And he's from Llanegrin, Gwynedd. Which is in northwest Wales, actually inside the boundaries of Snowdonia National Park, where your DJs for the day, we will be going. We might even be there when you hear this. So I gave it my all. I welcome any feedback on my Welsh pronunciation, and hopefully as the hour continues, it will get stronger and sharper and improved significantly. Thanks for listening.
0: Wow, that was just beautiful. She's like a native speaker. We're going to have such an easy time there. Everyone's going to understand her perfectly. Okay, we're going to hear some more Welsh music. Our theme this week is Welsh songs and Welsh songwriters. I hope you enjoy. You're listening to Crandall's Corner.

sudden states on every video game's machine. They call her AAA. There were racists on the radio trying to give up smoking. The chat show host a joke, you have to wait for the government program. Talk about your politics, and I wonder if you could be one of them. But you could never kiss a Tory boy without wanting to cut off your tongue again.

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0: we just heard a lot of great music, and we'll hear what we heard in a perfect Welsh accent coming up soon. But first, the events calendar. As I said, I'm coming to you from the past, and so this events calendar is a little ad-libbed. Shh, don't tell anyone. Okay, what's happening in Ann Arbor in the future? July 26th. At Ravens Club, Arnold, Jazzy, and Kramer will be performing. Also on the 26th, at Water Tower Distilling Co., a bunch of Roman numeral orchestra will be performing. I think it's 251. Ooh, I don't... Maybe their Roman numeral 251 orchestra are performing at Water Tower Distilling Co. on the 26th. Also happening on the 26th is at Ipsy Ale House is Steve Somers and Friends. Your classic Zalgas Grotto is having Phil Ogilvy's Rhythm Kings, also on the 26th. At El Limon, there will be Focus Jazz on the 27th. On the 28th, the Stillhouse Junkies will be performing at the Arc. And yeah. Maybe I'll do one more. On the 28th, Zalgas Grotto will be hosting Easy Street Jazz Band. Awesome. That's my ad-libbed events calendar. Events calendar is brought to you by the locally owned Ann Arbor Observer, providing news and events online at annarborobserver.com, on A2View, the Observer's weekly newsletter, and in print. 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And now to tell us about what we just heard, my wonderful co-host for the day, Amelia.
1: I'm back, butchering more Welsh pronunciations. Although this one is easy, you just heard good old icon of Velvet Underground fame, John Cale, Paris 1919, a classic, and he is indeed Welsh. He's from an area called Cwmaman. Funny, too, the Stereophonics also formed in a similar area of Wales, based on my limited research. And before John Cale, you heard Stereophonics' Have a Nice Day. Before that, you heard a track by Los Campesinos, who were all born and raised in Cardiff and formed at the Cardiff University in South Wales. That track was... The Sea Is a Good, I'm forgetting the full name of the song.
2: The Sea Is Good.
1: The Sea Is Good, and some other words as well. And it's a really kind of affecting song. I don't know if you were paying attention. And prior to that, you heard another song by Kate Laban. I really am into this album. But that song, called Ride, features, again, Welsh icon John Cale, just to bring us home. And speaking of Welsh icons, I'm realizing I did Maredith Evans kind of dirty in my previous introduction. He's really a sort of cultural titan of Welsh folklore and history and musical education and other things. So shout out him. And I also didn't say the name of the song that he performed, which is an iconic Welsh love song folk ballad called Ulverk Oploi Penderin. That means the girl from Penderin. So, on to some more music.
0: Thank you so much to our resident Welsh expert, Amelia. She's a PhD student in history, so you can trust that everything she says is 100% correct. Okay, here's for some more music.

0: All right. We just heard from Kate LeBon, Are You With Me Now? And before that, we heard Prima Donna by Marina and the Diamonds, now just Marina. We paused the soundtrack that we're doing because I thought she said a bad word, but it turns out she said the word picture, but in a very strong Welsh accent, and it sounded like a different word. But it wasn't, which is awesome. And before that, we heard Kathleen by Catfish and the Bottlemen. And I was remarking to my co-DJ Amelia that Catfish and the Bottlemen is one of my top listened to artists, and that when what shall remain unnamed streaming platform did their like your top songs of all time recently, Pacifier by Catfish and the Bottlemen was my third most listened to song ever, and three of my top 10 most listened to songs ever, apparently, were Catfish and the Bottlemen. And so Amelia said, oh, you should say something about them. But actually, I don't really know, like, literally, they're like a band. Most bands I feel like I'm like a fan of, but so I like know intimate details about their life, but I don't know anything about their life. What do you want me to say?
1: Where are they from, Kristen?
0: Oh. They're from, oh God, they are from, Amelia's putting me on the spot to pronounce them Welsh. They are from Llandudno Conwy, Wales. Isn't that fun? I said that correct. I'm getting my PhD, so I you can trust me. I really said that correct. Okay, we have a few more tunes for you today. Thanks so much for listening to our Welsh themed day at Crandall's Corner. Thanks to my fabulous, fabulous co-host who's missing swimming in the river right now to be here. So thanks so much. We have a few more tracks. Thanks for listening.

0: ever call me in her room, like, it was over for me. And then she was like, TV, when you're supposed to be doing other things.
1: But the free. Drinking on
2: them. Yeah, come
1: up. The world is full, mate. Beautiful life of being the upper side of down, being the inside of our, but we breathe. We breathe.

0: All right. What did we just hear, Amelia?
1: We just heard the song... Can I turn this down a little? We just heard the song Maybe Tomorrow by the Stereophonics. And I don't know about you, but this is a song I know from the teen show One Tree Hill. There's a sexy scene in season 1, episode 11, I believe, where Lucas and Peyton go on a road trip and they kiss. And this is the song that's playing when they kiss. It's actually not that sexy of a song. It's kind of sad now that I reflect as an adult. But so shout out the Stereophonics. And before that, of course, you heard Goldfinger, the infamous James Bond theme by Wales's own Shirley Bassey, who was born in Cardiff and grew up in the Cardiff suburb of Splott. Don't know if that was right. So it's been a real pleasure hanging out with you today. Hope you enjoyed this Welsh sort of cacophony that we put together for you. Cacophony? Cacophony? Never get that right. Anyways, back to you, Crandall. Amelia, signing off.
0: Amelia, signing off. Thanks so much for being our wonderful co-host for the day. She did a wonderful job. I feel like she really ate me up because she knew so many facts. But we had a great time. I hope you stay tuned for some great folk music up next. And I hope you tune in next week at 8 a.m. on Saturday for Crandall's Corner. Don't go anywhere. 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

That's right. Turn your radio on to WCBN FM Ann Arbor. It's time for an hour of folk music here. Name of the show is Just Folkin' Around. I'm this week's host, Tom C. I'm live in the studio if you want to give me a call. 734-763-3500. You can also shoot me a text at 734-489-9894. Good morning.

0: Okay, we're going home now. And you can get up, you can sing, you can shout, you can do just what you want to do. Here it goes. When the saints go marching in. Now I know you know that.
1: 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I'm Tom C. And this is the Kings of Harmony Brass Band, When the Saints Go Marching In. We also heard Joan Baez with All the Pretty Horses. I think the last time I did this show, I played Nick Cave and Current 93 doing the same song. Wade in the Water was Ella Jenkins and the Goodwill Spiritual Choir of Monumental Baptist Church. Bessie Jones and group with Everybody Talking About Heaven. I've Got Across the River of Jordan was Blind Willie McTell. The Ebony Hillbillies brought us I think Spinatron gave me the wrong track name. It's actually Mama and Papa's Waltz. I'll get that fixed on the playlist. Will Sladen, When the World's on Fire, from an album of African-American banjo songs from West Tennessee, put out by the Tennessee Folklore Society in 2001. Darlin' Corey, sung by Roscoe Holcomb, and we started the show with John Snipes and Going Away From Home. It's time for me to do a couple of announcements, and then we'll be back with more music.
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You know, it's so wonderful to be able to do the things in life that you should do. And everywhere I go, I let this little light shine.

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I pity the country. I pity the state. And the mind of a man who thrives on hate.

All right. It's been another Just Folkin' Around here on WCBN FM Ann Arbor. I've been this week's host, Tom C. And this is 50 Miles of Elbow Room, sung by Norman Blake. We also heard Willie Dunn with I Pity the Country. Rabbit in the Pea Patch was Joaquin Cooter. Dom Flemons brought us Tough Luck. Luminescent Orchestry and the Carolina Chocolate Drops together sang Escutas, Diga Diga Diga. La Vie Difficile was Rhiannon Giddens, Amethyst Kia, Layla McCalla, and Allison Russell from an album titled Songs of Our Native Daughters. Crying for Freedom was a live track from Sweet Honey and the Rock, singing at the Newport Folk Festival, I think in the 80s, based on the song. And This Little Light of Mine was Fontella Bass live at the Barns of Wolf Trap, a really cool album on Smithsonian Institution.

And that's John Hartford with Peace of My Heart. The secretary initially typed out Pie of My Heart, where it sounds quite poetic, but it's not correct. Who the heck wrote Jerry Ragavi? I'm not sure. But anyway, it made a hit, probably heard by most people first heard by most people from Janis Joplin and the Holding Company back in the day. And let's see, beyond that we heard J.D. Crow and the New South from the Fat Man Hoover, I'm Walkin'. No Speed Limit with the voice of Amber Collins, quavery and distinctive, quavery and powerful, Jesus is alive and well, yes. Behind that, Rhonda Vincent with Jolene as a follow-up to Dolly Parton and Coat of Many Colors going out for Simon Tate, who was mocked for his wardrobe as he was

0: extradited to the UK for on charges that he had some unsavory behavior. And that's all I'm going to say. Anyway, you know, coat of many colors. It's about judging people by their apparel instead of their character. We don't need that. And going back to Blue Highway and West Virginia's last hand loader. All right. Mr. Mick is in the house for the Down Home Show. It's going to be great. It's going to be fantastic. Don't you go anywhere. Just stick by the radio. Everything will be good.
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12: Oh, we're limited to a 500-mile radius now, but we're working to extend that limit.

The clatter of the garbage cans in a dark and lonely alley. Searching for a bottle with a drop or two of wine. The wino makes his rounds from garbage cans to gutters. Running like a wild man to every bottle that he finds. The wine makes him happy for a little while. But his world of fantasy don't last long. Then his frail, lonely body seeks refuge. But he's lost in a world of his own. What would cause a man to give up everything life has to offer and end up with no family, no home, no nothing? Sleeping on the ground in some filthy alley, holding tight in his hand an empty wine bottle. In his eyes a look of sadness, as though he'd just seen the gates of hell. Could it be that he'd loved and lost? Or could it be that he was lost and unloved? Whatever it might be, it's a pitiful sight to see a man known only as a wino.

0: We, the American people, are enormously wealthy. You know that? Who owns all of those trees in the national forest? This is not a rhetorical question. We do. Who owns all of that offshore oil you read about in the newspaper, huh? We do. Who owns all of those minerals under the federal lands? That's, we do. It's public property, you know. But we elect people to go to Washington, they lease off what we own, public property, to private companies to sell us back our own stuff for the sake of a greasy buck. That's dumb.
1: Do you have an opinion? When is the last time you voiced it to your government?
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And since 1975, WCBN has been the vehicle through which the true roots of the blues travels the highways, back roads, juke joints, inner city clubs, smoky rooms, and back porches of America right to your doorstep. 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

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Don Home Show has been here for a very long time, and we have to thank the late, great Tex Manheim and Long Handle Bob, who's still pulling in the reins and getting a host of characters to help out every Saturday afternoon, sometimes doing double duty on Bluegrass and the Down Home Show. And thanks to all the other DJs that help, Calamity Jane and the Sidekick and DJ Ish and Sean Westergaard and other folks that chip in to keep this kind of five-hour roots music program going on Saturday afternoons. So I'm your host, Mick. I'm here today. I think I'll be here again toward the end of August. I was just talking to Long Handle Bob. He's got a spot that needs filling, so I got a big box of country 45s coming in the mail in the next week or so. So I will bring those at the end of August, and we can have fun with that together. We heard Carl Perkins just now, Blue Suede Shoes. That's the original version from 1955. Of course, Elvis fell in love with it, and he did his own version for his debut album in 1956, I think. We heard Charlie Rich in front of that, Who'll the Next Fool Be, from a Sun Records collection. And from the same collection, we heard Little Junior's Blue Flames, Mystery Train, which Elvis Presley also covered. He's really paying attention to the country, folk, and blues artists at that time. That's what he was into in those early days, growing up in Tupelo, Mississippi. Roy Orbison, in front of that, The Devil Doll. That's Roy Orbison and the Roses from 1957. It's from a single, Sweet and Easy to Love, on the A side, and Devil Doll on the B side. Johnny Cash did Straight A's in Love. That's recording with the Tennessee 2 from the Best of Johnny Cash, the Sun Essentials. Dolly Parton and Porter Wagoner, Possum Holler, from the album Two of a Kind. We heard another track from that same album, The Pain of Loving You. That's from 1971. Then we heard Porter Wagoner, two tunes from the Bottom of the Bottle LP from 1967. We heard Swinging Doors and Wino. And we heard two by Leon McAuliffe, The Swingin' Western Strings of Leon McAuliffe, When My Blue Moon Turns to Gold Again, and Faded Love, Starday Records, 1959. This is some more Leon McAuliffe. I'm just a sucker for the pedal steel guitar. Thanks for tuning in. Have a great afternoon. Enjoy the Down Home Show.

As you know, I rode a freight train north to Detroit City. And after all these years, I find that I've just been wasting my time. So I just think I'll take my foolish pride and put it on a southbound freight and ride. Go on back to the loved ones, the ones that I left waiting so far behind.

0: He lay face down on the desert sand, clutching a six-gun in his hand. Shot from behind, I thought he was dead, for under his heart was an ounce of lead. But a spark still burned, so I used my knife, and late that night, I saved the life of Ringo.
1: Ringo! Ringo!
0: I nursed him till the danger passed. The days went by, he mended fast. And then from dawn till setting sun, he practiced with that deadly gun. And hour on hour, I watched in awe. No human being could match the draw of Ringo. One day we rode the mountain crest, and I went east, and he went west. I took to law and wore a star, while he spread terror near and far. With lead and blood he gained such fame, all through the west they feared the name of Ringo.
1: Ringo, Ringo.
0: I knew someday I'd face the test, which one of us would be the best. And sure enough, the word came down that he was holed up in the town. I left the posse out in the street, and I went in alone to meet Ringo.
1: Ringo, Ringo.
0: They said my speed was next to none, but my lightning draw had just begun when I heard a blast that stung my wrist. The gun went flying from my fist, and I was looking down the bore of the deadly 44 of Ringo.
1: Ringo, Ringo.
0: They say that was the only time that anyone had seen him smile. He slowly lowered his gun, and then he said to me, "We're even, friend." And so at last I understood that there was still a spark of good in Ringo.
1: Ringo, Ringo.
0: I blocked the path of his retreat. He turned and stepped into the street. A dozen guns spit fire and lead. A moment later, he lay dead. The town began to shout and cheer. Nowhere was there shed a tear for Ringo.
1: Ringo.
0: The story spread throughout the land that I had beaten Ringo's hand. And it was just the years, they say, that made me put my guns away. But on his grave, they can't explain the tarnished star above the name of Ringo.

Maybe I should have written to let you know ahead of time. But I was afraid that you'd worry if you knew that I'd gone blind. Do I hear you crying, Molly? Please don't cry, you silly thing. See what you've done? You've even brought it.

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1: 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This is the Bug House. This is a guest host, Evan Oswald. I usually play Crush Collision on Thursday night, 10 till midnight. I play a lot of electronic music, so I thought on this beautiful, windy July morning, we would listen to some techno. I wanted to start off with a track by Omo and Lay Dog off of their new EP. This track is called Illusion of Time. You can get it on Bandcamp, you can get it on CD, and welcome to the Bug House. Stay tuned for the next hour. This is your host, Evan Oswald.

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You will not remember the dream. You will remember WCBN FM, Anna.

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3: Temporary south, easterly, squally, and gusty wind at a speed from 60 to 75 kilometers an hour is likely.
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And this is Mick, your host for the day, for 3 hours from noon until 3 o'clock. I'll be here till 3, and then Jerry Mack comes in with Nothing But the Blues. So don't go anywhere. This is our Roots Music Saturday. So if you've been just hanging out listening to the radio, then you're getting a real treat for sure. What did we hear in that last set? Well, the most recent thing we heard, we're going to go backwards here. We heard Porter Wagoner, one of my favorites. I mean, I know I played some of his earlier today, but I played another one, The Cold Hard Facts of Life from 1966. We heard Eddie Arnold and the Needmore Creek Singers, a tune called Molly. Skeeter Davis sang The End of the World. Lorne Greene, a tune called Ringo that he wrote. It is the A side. The B side is Bonanza, of all things. Of course, you knew that. I wish I had Ringo's new country album here, but I don't. I would have played that. But I played it on Groovosaurus, so I'll do that again. George Hamilton IV did Abilene from 1962. Also from 1962, Hank Snow, I've Been Everywhere. That's the original version. The first time I heard that song was by Eugene Chadbourne. It's not entirely different, but it's got a Doc Chad vibe to it. And Bobby Bear did Detroit City from The Best of Bobby Bear. This is some more Leon McAuliffe playing his wonderful pedal steel guitar.

this hibbity hibbity hibbity hibbity hibbity hibbity hop. He opens up a business when the clock strikes nine. He likes to get them early when they're feeling fine. Everybody gets a little rise and shine with a great big bundle of joy. He pops the boogie woogie rag, the Chattanooga shoe shine boy. Listen, let him go. Don't that tickle you?

All right. Sorry for that little pause there. I was actually looking for a request. There is a big concert in Ann Arbor, Morgan Wallen. And me being an old guy, I don't really know who that is, but I know he's really popular. Obviously, he just sold out two shows in a row at Michigan Stadium. So that's 200,000 people. And that's in one city. So I was looking to see if we had any of his material. Because somebody called in and they said, I don't know who he is either, but I'd like to hear him. And I just looked. I didn't see anything, but I'll look again. In the meantime, let's keep playing country music.

0: got. 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
1: 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This is Mick in the saddle today until 3 o'clock, and then Jerry Mack will be here with Nothing But the Blues. It's our Saturday roots music on WCBN FM Ann Arbor. You just heard Leon Ashley, Laura, What's He Got That I Ain't Got, from 1966. We heard Ned Miller, From a Jack to a King, Loretta Lynn, I'm a Honky Tonk Girl, Dave Dudley did 6 Days on the Road, and Hawkshaw Hawkins, at least new to me. He was on the Starday label back in 1957. That was called Lonesome 77203. And Gusto's Top Hits. Hawkshaw Hawkins, an EP from 1957. We heard Webb Pierce, I Ain't Never, from Selected Hits, 1962. Ernest Tubb, Thanks a Lot. Men with Broken Hearts was the name of that album on Mississippi Records. Burl Ives did A Little Bitty Tear. That's the single version from the versatile Burl Ives, 1961. Red Foley did the Chattanooga Shoeshine Boy. Red Sovine and Webb Pierce, the Why Baby Why single from the Millennium Collection. Norma Jean, Go Cat Go. I like that one a lot. I'm going to have to go find some. Pretty Miss Norma Jean was the name of that LP. I'm going to go find some of that music for my own collection. John D. Loudermilk, Blue Train of the Heartbreak Line from Language of Love, 1961. And Connie Smith, Once a Day from the self-titled Connie Smith LP from 1965. All right. We are listening to some more Pedal Steel by Leon McAuliffe. And as soon as this track's over, I'm going to bring you some more country music. We'll do like a PSA and a legal at the top of the hour at 2 o'clock. At 2:30, I'll bring you some events information. And at 3 o'clock, it'll be Nothing But the Blues. So don't touch that dial.

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This is the Down Home Show, and we're moving into hour number three. So that'll bring you to 3 o'clock, when you can switch gears. You can go from country music to the blues. Jerry Mack will be here with nothing but the blues from 3 until 5. All right, that was a little shortened set there, but got to do the legal ID at the top of the hour, so took a little break there. We heard Wynn Stewart, Another Day, Another Dollar. Bill Anderson and Jan Howard did For Loving You. I'm kind of a sucker for sappy songs, but I have to say that one's even too sappy for me. Warner Mack in front of that, The Bridge Washed Out from 1964. Jack Green, Statue of a Fool. I wonder if he was talking about that gold one that's in Washington, D.C., but I don't think so, because it's a 1969 song. Anyway, Bobby Edwards in front of that, You're the Reason, 20 Greatest Hits of 1961, and Johnny Wright did Hello Vietnam. That came from the Full Metal Jacket motion picture soundtrack. All right, what else do I got going for you? Well, this is more of my favorite record of the day. Leon McAuliffe, Swingin' Western Strings. He plays a mean pedal steel. I wish I could show you the cover, because he's got like this 5 pedal steels like all hooked together, it looks like. It's not a

It's not AI because it's like a 1961 album, you know. But it looks really cool. I don't know how he can play it all, but he does. And some good fiddle players on here, too. All right, we'll let this one run out, and then I'll figure out what I'm doing next. Peace out. Thanks for listening. Oh, it's time. Got to get something going.

Did you ever think of life as just a shop along the street, and yourself as a product displayed in easy reach? And you laid there for quite some time now and pondered at your fate. Then you begin to wonder if maybe you'd hit the market late. Wealth had looked you over once and seen you at your best, but somehow you didn't fit his needs, so he took one of the rest. Love had read your label and you lingered in her mind, but competition caught her eye and she left you there behind. Fame had brushed the edges of the counter where you lay, and she pondered for a moment, but then she walked away. Lady Luck had even picked you up, but then you heard her say, "I just can't afford you, so I'll have to let you lay." Then one day they marked you down, put you up on sale, and you got looked over once again, but all to no avail. Now stained with yellow, marked with age, you heard a salesman state, "Boss, I guess I'll throw this out. It's old and out of date." The keeper of the shop came then, and he seemed to understand. He smiled and looked you over and held out a caring hand. "Give me that. I'll take it home. Don't throw it on the street. It's old and gray, but in its way it'll help make my shop complete."

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We just heard the Waylon Jennies, The Devil's Paintbrush Road, from their album Firecracker from 2006. Roy Acuff, Night Train to Memphis, the essential Roy Acuff, 1936 to 1949, compilation released on Columbia Nashville in 97. Southern Culture on the Skids, doing a very cool version of Happy Jack by The Who, from Countrypolitan Favorites on Yep Rock Records, 2007. We heard the Reverend Joe Freeman and wife June. Yes, that's exactly what it says. John the Revelator, traditional tune. A collection called Hillbilly Wolf. It's two albums of pretty obscure and strange country music on the Iron Mountain label. It came out in 2025. Frank Prophet, Going Where My Troubles Will Be Over, from Essential Folk Masters. Porter Wagoner, Shop Worn. Johnny Paycheck did Nowhere to Run from Back on the Job, 1983. Jimmy Osborne, A Million People Have Died. That's from that Hillbilly Wolf collection again. Jimmy Murphy did Mother, Where Is Your Daughter? The complete RCA recordings from 1951 to 1956. The Clots did Hellbound Train, and Margie Singleton, Dark Moon, both from the Hillbilly Wolf collection. It's time for me to bring you some events information. Events and concerts, all rolled into one. The 36th annual ADA celebration, the Disability Network Washtenaw office, that's over at 4, but you still have time to go. 3941 Research Park in Ann Arbor. It's a Celebration of America's with Disabilities Act, featuring speakers, adaptive sports, and crafting activities. There will also be an art exhibition. Today, beginning at 3 p.m., it's the Marshall Bluegrass Festival, featuring the Chris Davis Band, A Deeper Shade of Blue, and other performers. That's at the Calhoun County Fairgrounds, 720 Fair Street in Marshall, Michigan. 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Closer to home, it's the German Park Picnic. It's today from 4 until 11 p.m. German Park is at 5549 Pontiac Trail in Ann Arbor, featuring German food and beer, music by The Sound of Sorgenbrecher, and a dance group. And there's no admission after 9. Info can be found at germanpark.org. And Jack White will do his second night at Pine Knob. It's tonight at 7 p.m. Pine Knob is at 33 Bob Seger Drive in Clarkston, Michigan. I think that is completely sold out. But check it out. Tonight at 7 p.m., Metric, Broken Social Scene, and Stars will be at Fox Theater, 2211 Woodward Avenue in Detroit. Also tonight at 8 p.m., Loss of Life, Drown in Sorrow, Heaven's Best Angels, Sticky Rat, and Saint Martyr. All kinds of bands at the Regal Beagle, 817 East Michigan Avenue in Ypsilanti. At 8 p.m. tonight as well, South for Winter will be at the ARC, 316 South Main Street in Ann Arbor. And then we'll jump to Sunday, July 26th, from 11 a.m. to 5:30 p.m. It's the New York International Children's Film Festival. That will be held at the Michigan Theater, 603 East Liberty in Ann Arbor. These selections from the New York Festival include short films from around the world. Also on Sunday from 2 to 3 p.m., Sean Forbes
will be at the Ann Arbor District Library. The downtown branch, which is 343 South 5th Avenue, Sean Forbes identifies as deaf, and he is a Detroit-based rapper, hip-hop artist, and activist. That should be very interesting. Also Sunday at 5 p.m., Phil Ogilvie's Rhythm Kings at Zalgaz Grotto. That's 2070 West Stadium Boulevard. At 7 p.m. tomorrow, the 251 Orchestra will be at the Water Tower Distilling Company. That's 23 North Washington Street in Ypsilanti. And here's a very interesting one, because I remember this band from way back. In fact, I think I played their newest one on Groovosaurus a few months ago. It's Nektar, N-E-K-T-A-R. They're going to be at the Token Lounge, 28949 Joy Road in Westland. Here's what it says. The English progressive rock band includes founding member Derek Moe Moore on bass and vocals. I guess that means everybody else is gone. So he's probably got some young hotshot kids playing guitars and drums. I think it'll be a lot of fun. Events Calendar is brought to you by the locally owned Ann Arbor Observer, providing news and events online at AnnArborObserver.com, on A2View, the Observer's weekly newsletter, and in print. You can hear Events Calendar every 3 hours on the half hour right here on WCBN FM Ann Arbor. All right, we got about 20 minutes to go. And that means at 3 o'clock, you can listen to Nothing But the Blues with Jerry Mack. So don't touch that dial.

0: that one before. Pretty cool whistling in that, right? Gonna find me a bluebird. Bobby Helms did Fraulein. The Cowboy Copas, Alabama. Leanne McAuliffe. Texarkana Baby. The Swinging Western Strings of Leon McAuliffe. All right, this is Mick signing out. Stay tuned for Nothing But the Blues.
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3: 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Okay. 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Hello, you're listening to Left... Well, hold on. This is not Left at London that you're listening to. Maybe it is. I'm not sure. This is pre-recorded. But you are listening to WCBN-FM Ann Arbor, Michigan, and I am Left at London. So those two things are at least, you know, the truth.
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And this is the Waffle House All-Star Hour with me, DJ Gray. It's an early Sunday, but for those of us who are around here more usually in the city, you've survived the Morgan Wallen apocalypse. The last show was last evening, so you've made it. Congratulations. I'm sorry for those of you who experienced all of the very many instances of perhaps

indecent exposure, if we can say it politely. The FCC asked us to say such things politely in the morning. Lots of videos that cropped up online of some real rowdy rabblers that made their way into Tree Town this weekend to go see that absolute racist guy, Morgan Wallen. Jeez. So as a sort of penance for surviving, congratulations for all of us surviving such an event. I'm going to play you a bunch of local country and folk this morning in an attempt to kind of work as a sort of audio mouthwash to get all that country or corporate country, stadium country, absolute crap washed out of your ears. So you won't find any Post Malone crossovers throwing chairs off of Nashville quote unquote dive bars that are certainly not divey at all. And here on WCBN, you're not going to find somebody who charges you $25 for a Jack and Coke. It's just going to be all good, all local country and folk. So stick around. Thanks so much for listening to your local radio. You're listening to the good stuff. Keep it turned all the way to the left. And I'll check back in with you around the halfway point. Thanks for being here. Love you. Bye.

0: soliloquy, Paul?
1: Well, a soliloquy is where you kind of look away off and kind of talk to yourself.
0: Oh.
1: They used to do that a whole lot back then. You do it today and somebody will take you away.

Would you believe it? You're still listening to WCBN FM Ann Arbor. And this is still the Waffle House All-Star Hour with me, DJ Gray. Thanks for being here this morning. Like I said at the top of the hour, we're washing our ears out of the corporate country racist slop that Morgan Wallen brought into town by listening to an all-local set of country artists and folk artists from in and around this area. I'm keeping it to Michigan more generally, but trying to keep it mostly Southeast Michigan. So let me walk you through what we've been listening to. Right now, I'm talking over the Joyful Noise version of Tyler Childers' Can I Take My Hounds to Heaven? As I often do so. And I'll probably play a full track of his instrumentals at some point towards the end. He's not local. I wish he was, but he's not. But, you know, good stuff's good stuff. But for the rest of our time together, it will all be local, except for maybe a little Tyler in there. We were just listening to the Ragbirds' On Your Side. This is... Oh, what year was this? This was produced in 2016 from their The Threshold and the Heart album. They are a five-piece band from Ann Arbor. They've been active since 2005. And I played you their track, On Your Side. This is part of this album's larger quest to detail the ins and outs of a 20-year-long relationship between two people. Really good stuff. I might play you some more of that later in the hour. Prior to that, we were listening to the debut album for Bones Mackie and the Sun Dodgers that was released in 2001 out of Woodward Records up there in New Baltimore. I played you Blue Water Baby, which the band describes as an upbeat ode to summertime escapades on Lake St. Clair or the freshwater lake nearest you. This was made in Ipsy, and they note big thanks to the staff at WSDS out there making music. I like that stuff too. It was very old school sounding. I played you some Joe Serapierre, You Wanna Get With Me, from their album My Blue Heaven. Joe is so local that they were a WCBN DJ. Oh gosh, my music cut out. Hold on. Here, have some more backing music. We listened to Misty Lynn and the Big Beautiful's Oh Ypsilanti. Misty Lynn Bergeron's been making music here in Southeast Michigan for a long time, about two decades. And Misty Lynn opened for Kris Kristofferson and Pete Seeger way back. And of course, that song, Oh Ypsilanti, off of their 2023 Alms for Sots album. Really good stuff. I just love it. Ypsilanti has such a perfect country music name. And it really needs to get used in country music more. I played you Frontier Ruckus's Animals Need Animals. I played Rolly Tussing's and the Midwest Territory Band. Killer band name. And played their cover of Lost My Gal from Memphis, which is a cover of the Andy Kirk song originally done in 1930. Played Chris Buhalis's Kenai Dreams. Steppin' in It's Plenty from their album release Children Take Your Shoes Off. Michigan Rattlers, The Heat, off their Evergreen album from 2018. And I opened this whole set not with a country song, but with Queen's Lazy on a Sunday Afternoon, because I think that it's good to manifest these things for yourself. And I am suffering from jet lag, so I'm going to be lazy on this Sunday afternoon particularly. Let's keep this stuff rolling. What can I play for you next? The FM desk here is awash with local country music. Let's see. I think I'm going to play you Laura Bates and Brandon Foote's Leelanau Hills. I hope I pronounced that right. Please
Oh, please, Michigan natives, tell me if I pronounced that wrong. Off of their Jubilee album. So that's what we're going to go to next. I'll talk to you towards the end of the hour. Oh gosh, I've been yapping for so long. I'll play you what we've got, and I'll read the backtrack list when we get there. Thanks so much for listening to WCBN. We love you lots, and I'll talk to you in a bit. Love you. Bye.

0: And we hollered three or four times and they started.
1: It's still WCBN. Thanks so much for listening. I'll read you back what we've been listening to for these last couple of minutes, because the time just flies at the end of the hour. So we were just listening to the Ragbirds. That was their song Six Wheels, off of their live album We Belong to the Love, that was released in 2013. And that's recorded live at the Blind Pig here in Ann Arbor. We also listened to Uncle Earl's Wish I Had My Time Again from their release Waterloo, Tennessee. I love to see a Tennessee shout out, especially when it happens to be a local Michigan band. I played you an incredibly short song that we have on our digital catalog by Timothy Monger. That's the North Star Lounge, from their Last Known Address EP from 2024. Almost everything on that EP is less than a minute, and I really love that. It's extremely Ann Arbor focused. So if you liked what you heard, take a listen to it. And we listened again to Steppin' in It's Tin Can Sullivan from their album Hidden in the Lowlands, from over 20 years ago in 2004. Gosh, not to rush things. 2024 is not nearly in the 20-year rear view that 2004 is. And then, of course, we came back from the break with Laura Bates and Brandon Foote's Leelanau Hills, which thankfully I did pronounce correctly. So, you know, no hate mail or anything like that. So I am going to play us out here with a little Rodriguez. His album Coming From Reality, I think is very, very folk, very soft rock. And I'm going to play you what I think is a real bluesy country ballad. And you know, if you don't agree with the classification, you can argue with me, here. You can text me at, 734-489-9894. And argue with me if you like. Would love to talk to you. But anyways, I'm going to play you the ballad, I Think of You. Because I think that, you know, there needs to be more genuinely yearning, sad country representation. And more yearning folk representation. So I'm going to play that here at the end. Thanks so much for listening here on this early Sunday morning. And I'm taking my jet-lagged self right back to bed after this. So thanks so much for listening. Thanks for listening to this country set. And keep on listening, because we got Alex on Tempo Rubato spinning some excellent classical just after this. Keep it tuned right here. Thanks so much. Love you. Bye.

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3: 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My name is Alex. This is Tempo Roboto. Classical music from 7 to 9 on Sunday mornings. We do every week with rotating hosts. I'm rotating host Alex this week. I'm going to start off with the music of Felix Mendelssohn. We're going to hear his third symphony, which is called the Scottish Symphony, inspired by a trip that he made to Scotland. And this is a classic recording from 1957. It's one of the... considered one of the benchmark recordings that critics loved. It's the London Symphony Orchestra conducted by Peter Moog. This is on a Decca Classics Legends, Decca Legends CD reissue. Music of Felix Mendelssohn here on Tempo Roboto. Thanks for listening.

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4: Indeed. Mick is one of the hosts of this program as well. One of the rotating hosts of Groovosaurus. Or he hosts his regular show, Groovosaurus, and then he's on several rotating shows as well. You hear him yesterday on the Down Home show, and he sometimes hosts this program, and he hosts Gospel Train as well. So make sure you tune in. He's got a great taste in music. We have just heard the complete performance of the Symphony No. 3 in A minor, Opus 56, the Scottish Symphony by Felix Mendelssohn. Performed in 1957 by the London Symphony Orchestra under Peter Moog's direction. It's from a Decca Legends CD that we have here in the station. Midsummer's Night's Dream and Symphony No. 3 Scottish, one of the landmark or benchmark recordings of the piece, according to many critics. Anyhow, I'm going to turn now to the music of Dmitri Shostakovich, and we're going to hear his Cello Concerto No. 1 in E-flat major, Opus 107. This is another classic recording, dates from 1959, just 2 years after the Mendelssohn we just heard. It features the great Mstislav Rostropovich on the cello and the Philadelphia Orchestra conducted by Eugene Ormandy. This is a recording that was also supervised by the composer. Music of Dmitri Shostakovich on WCBN.

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1: 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My name is Alex. This is Tempo Rubato, our classical music program from 7 to 9 every Sunday morning with rotating hosts. I am one of them. And we have just heard a complete performance of the Cello Concerto No. 1 in E-flat major for cello and orchestra, Opus 107 by Dmitri Shostakovich, written in the late 50s, I believe, and performed in that recording by 1959 by Mstislav Rostropovich, the great Mstislav Rostropovich, with Eugene Ormandy conducting the Philadelphia Orchestra. This comes from us from a Sony Classical CD, the Violin and Cello Concerto. It's part of their Masterworks Heritage series. And I believe on the on this Cello Concerto recording, Shostakovich himself was supervising and giving tips and stuff like that to how the music should be tone. He was in the studio with the performers during the recording. I'm going to turn now to the music of Leos Janacek, and this is from a two CD set called Piano Works. It's on Deutsche Grammophon. It features Rudolf Rakusny on the piano. And we're going to hear a short sonata by him, his Clavier Sonata, which he titles, I believe this is October 1st, 1905, is what he titles the sonata. Again, performed here by Rudolf Rakusny on the piano.

0: Some music is all about right here and right now. Some music looks far away. Tune in to Horizons, music that looks far away. 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
1: That's coming up later today. Antone plays a lot of 21st century classical music and more modern classical music. And sometimes plays some other stuff too, like Frippin' Eno and stuff like that. So make sure you tune in and check it out on 6 o'clock. And yeah. We have just heard the piano work of Lajos Janáček, Czech composer. Mostly active in the late 19th and early 20th centuries. We heard his sonata. I hope I'm doing this right. It's the 1st of October 1905, subtitled From the Street. I misspoke earlier. I forgot that little subtitle there. And it's got two movements, very short. The first movement was called The Presentiment, and the second movement we just heard was called The Death. Yeah. All right. I'm going to turn to the music of Benjamin Britten coming up next, and this is his serenade for tenor, horn, and strings. This recording is with Peter Paris, the tenor, Barry Tuckwell, the horn soloist. I believe he was the principal horn of the London Symphony for a while. And he is joined by the London Symphony Orchestra, conducted by the composer. This is music of Benjamin Britten on WCBN.

Benjamin Britten's Serenade for Tenor Horn and Swing Strings, Opus 31, performed by tenor Peter Pears, horn soloist Barry Tuckwell, and the London Symphony Orchestra, conducted by the composer himself from a London LP. It's way past time for me to read you some events calendar right now, and it's kind of hard to time these classical pieces exactly at the top and the bottom of the hour, but we have the New York International Children's Film Festival at Michigan Theater today from 11 o'clock a.m. to 5:30 p.m. The selections from the New York Festival include short films from around the world. Sean Forbes at the Ann Arbor District Library downtown branch from 2 to 3 o'clock p.m. Sean Forbes identifies as deaf, and he's a Detroit-based rapper, hip-hop artist, and activist. Phil Ogilvie's Rhythm Kings will be at the Zagaz Grotto tonight at 5 o'clock p.m. We also have the 251 Orchestra at the Water Tower Distilling Company in Ypsilanti at 7 o'clock. Nectar at the Tolkien Lounge in Westland at 7:30 p.m. This English progressive rock band includes founding member Derek Momore on bass and vocals. July 16th, we also have a lot of events going on today. Wild Child with Montenko at the Arc at 7:30. A benefit for the Michigan 8 featuring Sleep Tight Tiger. You know Sleep Tight Tiger, right? Well, you should. Vampire Cowgirl, Galloping Hour, and Take Your Meds. Great band name, in my opinion. It's at the Regal Beagle in Ypsilanti at 6 o'clock. The organizers say this is for 8 pro-Palestine protesters with ties to the U of M who were the subject of a raid by the FBI. And Tuesday the 28th, we have the Easy Street Jazz Band at the Zagaz Grotto. It's 5 o'clock p.m. The Stillhouse Junkies, a roots and bluegrass trio from Colorado, will be at the Arc at 8 o'clock p.m. Admission is free, but donations will be accepted from the nonprofit organization Food Gatherers. We have the Seiko Jazz All-Stars featuring Alicia Olatuja, I don't know how to pronounce that, Benny Benick III. Will be at 7 o'clock p.m. It doesn't say where it's at, though. Anyhow, this will be at 8:30 p.m. slot as well, but at 7 o'clock p.m. I'm guessing this is at the Blue Llama Jazz Club. I'm guessing. Because they have kept a couple sets from the new jazz. Sonic Lens presents Joe Hertlinger and the Wavel Seekers with Young Ritual at 11 o'clock p.m. 11:30 p.m. to 1 o'clock p.m. on Thursday the 30th at Liberty Plaza. Birder, Maxine, Zora, Roybos, and Birdie at Ziggy's in Ypsilanti at 7 o'clock. Events calendar is brought to you by the locally owned Ann Arbor Observer, providing news and events online at annarborobserver.com. 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Well, the last piece of music I'm going to play here is by the composer Eric Wolfgang Korngold. And my apologies, we're not going to be able to hear the entire thing, but a good chunk of it. Eric Wolfgang Korngold was an Austrian composer who fled the Nazis. And he was a Jewish composer. And he found success in the United States writing film scores. And we're going to hear, he also wrote, orchestral pieces and concertos and stuff like that, too. But well-known film composer at the time in the early 20th century. We're going to hear his theme variations, Opus 42. The Deutsche Symphony Orchestra Berlin, John Mancieri conducting. This is from a Decca or a London CD called Korngold Between Two Worlds on a London Fartler series dedicated to music banned by the Nazis. Thanks for listening. And stay tuned for Gospel Train. I'll be hosting this one this morning as well. And you're listening to WCBN.

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3: That's

Good morning and welcome to the Gospel Train here on WCBN FM Ann Arbor. My name is Alex. I'm one of the rotating hosts of this program. I'll be with you until 10 o'clock, at which time Pan African Heartbeat takes over. We have just heard the Temple Rabato hosted by myself as well this morning. Hopefully you are having a good morning. I'm going to start off in the country vein, which is something that I don't really play too much on this program. I like black gospel. But I like, you know, all kinds of gospel, too. And I was snooping around the station, and I found this in the office. This is the Feel Like My Time Ain't Long collection, an a cappella gospel collection. And I must say, this is from the collection of Tex, Jim Tex Manheim, former WCBN DJ, who passed away not long ago, 1957 to 2025, whatever his years. And I want to thank Tex for giving us this wonderful collection of music that he donated, that was donated to the station. We're going to hear three tracks off of this album, including Calling My Children Home by the Country Gentleman, It's Heaven on Earth to Walk with the Lord by Ralph Stanley and the Clinch Mountain Boys, and I Can't Sit Down by the Steep Canyon Rangers. This is on the Rebel record label out of Virginia, and this is some acapella gospel bluegrass here on WCBN.

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Behold, a sower went forth to sow one day. And as he sowed the seed along the way, some fell on stony ground where there wasn't enough depth. And when the blazing sun arose, it withered, for it could not stand the test. Some fell by the wayside, and no sooner did they fall, but the fowls of the air swooped down upon them and devoured them all. Now some fell among thorns, and as the little plants grew, the thorns grew also and choked them, and they died too. Others fell on good and fertile ground, where no thorns or thistles or stones could be found. And plainly in the scriptures I am told they yielded some 30, some 60, and even 100-fold.

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Okay, let me catch you up on what we just heard there. There's some choir music. Choir music. I don't know how to pronounce that exactly. Choral music, maybe? That was the Chicago Mass Choir doing Going Home to Live with God. I'm So Grateful, the name of the album. This came out in 1994 on CGI Records. And we heard the obvious Edwin Hawkins Singers. And I didn't know they did the cover of Blowing in the Wind, which is a really moving cover. And it's a live cover, too. And we also heard Oh Happy Day, the big hit from the Edwin Hawkins Singers. Interesting thing about this song, the lead vocalist was Dorothy Combs Morrison. And this is a song that became an international hit in 1969, reaching number four on the U.S. singles charts, number one in France, Germany, and the Netherlands, and number two on the Canadian singles chart, UK singles chart, and Irish singles chart. Wow. It has been a gospel music standard, selling over 7 million copies worldwide, making it the second best-selling gospel song of all time. This comes from a 2-LP set called Best of the Original Hits of the Edwin Hawkins Singers on the Savoy record label. And we heard some more Savoy record stuff before that from the Imperial Gospel Singers. We've got a 2-CD set here called The Savoy and Gospel Releases. There's like 3 albums in here. It's kind of hard to read here. It's all on Savoy Records. We heard The Sower from the album The Sower. What else did we hear? We heard Keep On from Fountains of Blood, and from the album Gospel Songs, we heard Swing Low. This is a 2-CD set on the, what label is this on? Acrobat Music. And it says here, featuring Rosie Wallace. And this is dating these recordings date from 1958 to 1962. Some great early gospel stuff there. Mid 20th century. Well, today is Mick Jagger's birthday, and why would I be mentioning this on a gospel show? Well, on the Exile on Main Street album, they recorded a song called Keith Jagger and Keith Richards' composition called I Just Want to See His Face, or Just Want to See His Face. In the year, let's see what year this is, 2000. The Blind Boys of Alabama covered it on their album Spirit of the Century. This is on Real World Records, and we're going to hear that right now here on WCBN.

We have just heard two songs from Sam Cooke and the Soul Stirrers. And we heard, wow, this is from a 2LP set on the RCA label called The Man and His Music. We heard, of course, Touch the Hem of His Garment. And we also heard Jesus Paid the Debt. This is from an LP called The Soul of Sam Cooke and the Soul Stirrers. The Gospel Soul of Sam Cooke and the Soul Stirrers, I'm sorry. And this is on the Specialty record label. Of course, when before he became an international pop R&B star, he was a gospel singer. I'm going to leave you with the end of this program here in a couple minutes. We're going to hear two songs from maybe Staples, actually. I was looking for her in the blues section, and I couldn't find her in the blues section. But I did find one of her CDs in the soul section, R&B soul section. And the name of the album is called Living on a High Note. And it's produced by M. Ward, who you might know as one half of the She and Him with Zooey Deschanel. She's done some solo work as well. And we're going to hear Love and Trust and Jesus Lay Down Beside Me from this album. And we're going to have Pan-African Heartbeat starting up in about 8 minutes with DJ Pines. So stay tuned. 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This has been Gospel Train. Thank you for listening.

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You're listening to Pan-African Heartbeat every Sunday, 10 to 11 a.m. I'm DJ Pines. This is my first time hosting this show, so I'm super excited to explore the shelves of WCBN. That was Plain Fighting by Mono Mono, and coming up off the same album, I'm going to play Awareness is What You Need.

This is Minsada by OK Jazz. And before that was Roger Mila by Pepe Kale, both off the 1999 compilation Lightning Over the River. And coming up next is going to be The Written Word by The Mothers off of their 2025 album Township Sessions.

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That was Maya by Dexter Johnson. Before that was Dakar Streets by Manu Dibango, and Lusaka by Night by John Wizards. I thought that was kind of a cool album. And behind me now is Passage at Dusk by Jeffrey Oriema. And coming up next by the same artist off the same album, Night to Night from 97, will be Sardinia Memories, the early evening version.

0: Good morning, everybody. This is Dromedary Express on WCBN FM Ann Arbor. It's Hugh Marsh and Mercan Dede opening up today. Abu Hayat. Sue is the album. Takes us to flamenco. Acerehe. Diego Carrasco. Originally was meant to be about Diego Maradona. This is from an album called Dance the World by the original hip-hop artist, the Ketchup Song.
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Ketchup song takes us to a track titled Animate. 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And this is a Puerto Rican folk song with Cuban rhythms. I hope you enjoy this. It's a plena. 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
1: We're gonna listen to some French Manouche gypsy music. Actually, the roots of the band is going back to Hungary and Italy. Coco Brieval, Black and White is the track. Gypsy Music is the album.

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Wonderfully said, Arwolf. Like I said, it was the fast-paced picking of guitars. Reminding you, Django Reinhardt and Stefan Grappelli, of course. Staying with the fast finger picking, we're gonna go to Kenya now. Sega Sega Band, or Orchestra Sega Sega, is bringing a track from Urgent Jumping, East African music and dance classic.

Well, we're going to stay in Africa a little bit. Hallelujah Chicken Ram Band is... The music genre is the struggle music from Zimbabwe. Mutzimu Diringe is from the album Take.

All right, so we're switching from 1970s recordings to 2000. This is Música Negra in the Americas, Elena Elena by Libre. Let's listen.

0: Algeria is where we are. Shed Mommy and Baby Girl are bringing us Mama, the Rai music. I'm going to take this opportunity to tell you a few things. I'm so sorry to speak over. Today, the July 26th, 11 a.m. to 5:30 p.m. is time for the New York International Children's Film Festival. The place is Michigan Theater. That's 603 East Liberty Street in Ann Arbor. These selections from the New York Festival include short films from around the world. 5 p.m. is time for Phil Ogilvie's Rhythm Kings at Zalga's Grotto. That's 2070 West Stadium Boulevard in Ann Arbor. And finally, I'll read one more. 7 p.m. is the time for 251 Orchestra. The Water Tower Distilling Company is the place. That's 23 North Washington in Washington Street in Ypsilanti. I want to tell you that the events calendar is brought to you by the locally owned Ann Arbor Observer, providing news and events online at AnnArborObserver.com, on A2View, the Observer's weekly newsletter, and in print. 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Yep.
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first, it was Cuba, Mi Cuba, from an old, old, old album called Fat Global, spelled P-H-A-T. Then it's Brazil, A Century of Song, Carnaval. 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We're going to switch to Slavic Soul Party. New York Gypsy Mania is the album. You're tuned to Dromedary Express on WCBN FM Ann Arbor. My name is Yalcin. Thanks for being here. Thank you for tuning in. 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Thanks for being here, by the way. I hope

Well, New York City's fiery brass band leads us to Macedonian Kochane Orchestra. Wikipedia says that they're direct descendants of the Ottoman army, Turkish army brass band. La Llorona is the track from the album called The Ravished Bride.

the best of world duets brought us It Might As Well Be Spring by Astrid Gilberto and Stan Getz. Today we're gonna close the show with a Fojo Fojo Pra Todos. Millennium Fojo is the album. This was Dromedary Express on WCBN FM Ann Arbor. My name is Yelchin. Thanks so much for joining me every Sunday, 11 till noon, sampling world music. I hope you enjoyed it. Please stay tuned for Musica Libre coming up. And I'll see you all next week. Bye, everybody.

0: Hello, everybody. You are tuned in to WCBN FM Ann Arbor. The name of the show is Musica Libre. Sounds from Latin America, the Caribbean, and beyond. I'm Tom C., this week's host, and I'm over the moon to have a special in-studio musical guest today, Yami Morris. Yami is a super talented Detroit-based singer-songwriter, guitarist, and keyboardist. She is also, full disclosure, my niece. Yami is a proud Cuban-American who grew up in the Latin American cultural capital of Miami, FLA, so I thought her music would be a great fit for Musica Libre. I'll stop talking and let Yami say hello and play us some of her wonderful music.
1: Hello, everyone. Yami from the 305, now in the 586 here in the Met. I'm so happy to be here to share some of my original songs in English and play a few Cuban covers in Spanish. Thanks for having me, Uncle Tom. Or better I say, Tío Tom. All right. Should I get started?
2: Be great.
1: All right. This first song's called Divine.

Gracias. 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This next one's called 16. Here we go.

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All right. Oh, yeah, sure. I'm gonna come over to the piano. So, next I want to play one of my favorite boleros, Cuban boleros. So, Cuban bolero is a romantic style of music. And this specific one called Quizás, Quizás, Quizás was a Cuban bolero written in 1947 by Osvaldo Fares. And it's been widely covered by, you know, musicians like Dean Martin, Celia Cruz, even Michael Bublé. So this is one of my favorite Cuban songs to sing.

0: That was beautiful, Yami. Thanks so much for performing here at WCBN FM Ann Arbor on Musica Libre. And that was just the first set. After hearing your music, I'm sure the listeners would love to learn more about you. Could you give the audience some information about your musical background?
1: Well, I've been playing music since I was about 7. I learned the piano first, then later guitar. And I've been in several bands, you know, back in the day when I was younger, including a ska reggae band in South Florida called Good Shepherd.
0: Oh, wow. I was a big ska fan when I was in like my late teens, early 20s. That's awesome. I think that was the first time I heard you sing. I think Roy, your father-in-law, had a tape in his truck of your ska band. When did you first start writing your own songs? 16 sounded like maybe it was something that you wrote when you were younger.
1: Well, it's definitely about my teen years, but I started writing my own songs in high school. I was in choir, and one of my best friends, Emily, and I were in a duet called The Other Half, and we would perform around school and at little local open mics, but we had some sweet harmonies back then.
0: If 16 wasn't written when you were younger, do you remember the title and the subject of the first song you wrote?
1: The first song I wrote was called The Other Side. And it was pretty much about waking up one day and realizing that you only have so much time left to live. So you should just live that life how you want to live it.
0: Yeah. Wow. Sounds like you have an old soul. Do you still remember any of that? Would you be able to play any of it right now?
1: Yeah, I can.
0: You want to do that now?
1: Sure.
0: Sounds awesome.
1: Goes like this.

0: 14-year-old Yami wrote that.
1: You wrote that when you were 14. I can't believe it. That was amazing.
0: Thanks.
1: Really beautiful. So what has your musical journey been like since this origin story that you just told us about? I think that you've maybe placed in some national talent contests, reality show type.
0: Yeah, I actually auditioned for The Voice. I got through to the second round and then didn't make it through, but it was fine. It was a super cool experience. And I also worked at a dueling piano bar when I was 19 years old, and that played a really big part in my musical journey. I was a cocktail waitress, but the pianist knew that I was a musician, so they would bring me up on stage and I would fill in with them a few songs a night, and it really would boost my tips. I made a lot of money at that job, but I made a really good friend there who changed the course of my life, Gustavo Lescano, harmonica extraordinaire. He was a member of the Miami Sound Machine with Gloria and Emilio Estefan.
1: Oh, wow. You want to say any more about your relationship with him, how he mentored you, or?
0: Yeah, I mean, I was super blessed to have been his best friend for over 10 years. He passed away 10 years ago of a heart attack, but
1: sorry to hear
0: he
1: that.
0: He was super special because not only was he my mentor, he was one of my best friends, and he's the one who inspired me to, you know, leave the bar world and start teaching music, which has opened up a whole world of different opportunities to me, not only to serve in the capacity of teaching children how to play music, but also how to perform and find their gift of self-expression.
1: Okay, great. I know I was gonna, we talked briefly before about what the interview segment would be like. Maybe I'll skip ahead to give you a chance to talk a little bit about your career as an educator. I know that you've worked in Montessori schools a lot, and if I'm right, Montessori emphasizes musical education?
0: Yeah, absolutely. And not only does it emphasize music education, but it integrates it into the classroom. Montessori education is a really hands-on education, and it promotes self-discovery, self-discipline, and a self-educated format. So I was really drawn to that because of that, you know, following the child's self-expression point of view. But I've began teaching music first. I taught privately at different music schools, and it was my friend Gustavo, who was a music teacher at a public school for 33 years prior to him dying, who really inspired me to teach and, you know, keep performing on the side, but to be a mentor to others, like he was a mentor to me.
1: Well, artists have that struggle of balancing your creative life and then your professional life also. It sounds like you're doing a pretty good job at it. Are you working at a Montessori school right now, or a regular public school? Or?
0: Yes, I am. Okay. I was working at a school called Macomb Montessori Academy, but I will be transitioning to a different Montessori charter school. It's important to me to serve communities where they otherwise would not have access to Montessori education, because it can be expensive, but thankfully there are some really good charter schools in the Metro Detroit area that offer Montessori education.
1: Yeah, that's great. I'll admit I kind of associate Montessori with higher income areas like Ann Arbor or Oakland suburbs and things like that, places like that. More recently, I heard you've been singing the U.S. National Anthem at local sporting events.
0: Oh, yeah. That's been a lot of fun. I've done it a few times now. And, you know, it just reminds me how blessed I am to have been born in this country. I mean, as a first-generation Cuban-American, I have always held close to me the privilege of being Cuban. I grew up in a super Cuban household. I'm a native Spanish speaker, learned English in school, and my parents really emphasized me knowing my roots and having a relationship with all things Cuban. And, you know, I was talking about my friend Gustavo a lot, but I also have to give a nod to my dad, who was a percussionist in his own right. He played bongos and congas and timbales, you know, all throughout my life growing up. So I've also been very inspired by him.
1: So was your dad playing in, like, salsa bands in the Miami area?
0: Yeah, or? He would play locally. He'd just pop in with his bongos and he'd sit in. You know, my dad was such a social butterfly. He knew everybody in the music scene down there. So he was also pretty active in, you know, playing music and singing, filling in with different bands.
1: that's such a great thing to grow up around and, you know, have be an influence and part of your life as a, when you're growing up. I'm going to do a couple of PSAs and promo cards. We'll come back and have you sing us some more music, and then we'll come back and talk a little bit more before the end of the show. Thanks so much for sharing all this with us.
0: Awesome. Thanks, Uncle Tom.
2: Hi, this is Ozzy Osbourne. For many years, you know I've had a drink problem, and I'm trying to battle that problem every single day. But one thing I don't do, I don't drive my car when I'm drinking. I get someone to drive me. Do not drink and drive. It's the stupidest thing. If you drink, just don't drive. Not only are you going to hurt yourself, you may hurt some other person, and you wouldn't want that on your conscience, would you?
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0: vaya la rumba. Si no tiene swing, no vaya la rumba.
1: All right, that was Arsenio Rodriguez, Chano Pazzo, with Machito and his orchestra. Yami was just telling me that that's her grandpa's music, so I guess I have geriatric tastes in Cuban music. But Yami's going to come back with a couple more songs. Yami, you're on the mic, and you want to let us know what you're going to play first?
2: All right, this next song's called Nothing Stays the Same, and I wrote this song during a period of grief. We had a really good friend of ours who committed suicide. Horrible. He was a Dania Beach police officer, served for 20 years, was about to retire. If you're out there and you're struggling, please get help. You are loved. You are wanted here. And left behind was his wife, who grieved and grieved and grieved. And unfortunately, she could not get better. And I wrote this song inspired by that situation. It's called Nothing Stays the Same.

0: Thank you.
1: That was really moving. Beautiful.
0: All right. This next song is called Lost, and it was written from the perspective of a struggling marriage trying to find its way. If you're married out there, shout out, keep going, don't give up, love your partner, love yourself.

0: Thank you.
1: So beautiful. So beautiful. What was the name of that song again?
0: Lost.
1: Got it. I'll put you into the playlist.
0: Awesome. Thank you.
1: You got one more for us, then we'll come back and talk a little bit?
0: Yeah, I'll do a little short one.
1: Okay.
0: Just about missing all my people.

0: Thank you.
1: Oh, thank you, Yami. This has been so great. I wanted to find out from you if it's possible to purchase physical copies of In Your Ear Music on vinyl or CD, tape, or if the people listening to you right now can also check you out on the internet someplace, whether on a streaming platform, Bandcamp, something like that.
0: Yeah, so I'm working on some merch and I'm working on some physical copies of my music. But for now, you can find my music on SoundCloud just through Yami Morris. You can also follow me on Instagram at Yami Morris for more tunes and clips of live performances.
1: You have a YouTube channel also?
0: Yeah, Yami Morris.
1: Okay, great. How about live gigs? You got anything coming up in the Detroit area? Southeast Michigan?
0: I occasionally play Sunday nights at the Old Detroit Burger Bar in Clausen. They have an amazing open mic night there that's hosted by my good friend Jackie Daniels.
1: Okay,
0: so
1: great.
0: You can find me there on Sunday nights.
1: What's the name of that place one more time?
0: The Old Detroit Burger Bar in Clausen.
1: On Sunday night. Around what time do you usually go on?
0: I would say somewhere after 8.
1: Okay.
0: It's sign up is usually at 6:30, starts at 7, between 7 and 11.
1: Awesome. I'll have to try to make it out there sometime.
0: Cool.
1: Sunday nights are hard when you're my age, though.
0: Yeah, I know.
1: We've got a little bit over 23 minutes left. You think you could do one more song for us, and then I'll just play some records?
0: Yeah, I'd love that.
1: Okay, great.
0: So I'd love to play Guantanamera, which is a famous Cuban song, originated in 1929 by musician Joseito Fernandez. And this song was combined with verses from a poem by José Martí. And if you don't know, José Martí is revered as Cuba's national hero. José Martí founded the Cuban Revolution Party, and he led the final war against Spain for its liberation. This song has crossed over and has been covered by so many different people, most famously by Pete Seeger back in the day. And Celia Cruz sings it. So many people have covered this song, and it's one of my personal favorites.
1: That sounds great. I'll have to maybe go grab some Celia Cruz to put on.
0: Oh,
1: I don't have to twist my arm to play her.
0: I would love that. And I have a gift for you the next time I see you.
1: Okay, great.
0: Celia Cruz quarter.
1: Oh, man, awesome.

0: Thank you.
1: Oh, thank you so much, Yanni.
0: Gracias.
1: It's been such an honor to have you here at WCBN FM Ann Arbor for Musica Libre. And hope everybody gets a chance to get out and see you live, listen to you online, and hope you can come back and play again sometime here.
0: I would love that. Thanks for the opportunity.
1: Awesome. I'm going to play some more of your grandpa's music here. This is Chucho Valdez with Tombow.

All right, well, Musica Libre is coming to a close here. Thanks again to Yami Morris for her amazing live in-studio performance, her original songs, and an awesome cover. Two awesome covers, Spanish songs. This is Spanish Harlem Orchestra with Pagozar. Before that, we heard Maria Teresa Vera with Eso No Es Na, Celia Cruz, Alegua Quiero Tambo. And we started off the second half of the show after Yami got done singing with Chucho Valdez and Tombao. I should have time for one more, Saco by Caridad Herozuelo, a Conjunto Caney. Make sure you stay tuned. Anarchy in Japansuke is up next.

any of those, but it was very revolutionary at the time. We're going to keep on going backwards. I couldn't decide which way I wanted to do, but I thought it was too funny to go from Musica Libre into Mesmerizer. So we're going backwards today. I am accepting requests. If you have a favorite Vocaloid song, a song that defined an era for you, please message in at 734-763-3500. That is on the website as well, if you did not catch that. And we will keep it rolling with Culture by Tsumiki.

ちっちゃいね、ちっちゃいね、ちっちゃいね、天才ゆうこと。

Venom by Kairiki Bear. Before that, Phony by Tsumiki. SIU by Maritu. Goddish or Kamipoe by Pinocchio P. And Culture by also by Tsumiki. We've made it into about the year. I think Venom was 2017. So that's all of those songs I feel, at least in my brain, are the more modern Vocaloid songs. So we're entering this sort of middle ages before the Great Revival, at least the build-up to the Great Revival. I have nothing post-Great Revival, mainly because the Great Revival happened largely in America, actually. A lot of huge American Vocaloid producers started coming out after Mesmerizer, using the combination of Miku and Taro. Don't get me wrong, there's plenty of large names of Japanese producers that have come up in that time as well, but going off of these are the most popular Vocaloid songs in the fandom, I felt I couldn't use a lot of the Japanese ones, post-Mesmerizer at least. Also, I'm just not as familiar with it. I'm old. Old in this fandom, at least. We're going into the Middle Ages then. Songs that were popularized by games I have not played. Songs that maybe just weren't as popular overall because the fandom overall wasn't as popular at this time. So we'll get it started with Outburst Dreamer Boys.

しいから。

That was Rolling Girl by Wawaka. May he rest in peace. Before that, Mato Ryoshika by Hachi. Gomenne, Gomenne, my Kikuo. The Fox's Wedding by Masa. And Outburst Dreamer Boys by Kagome P. We're about to enter the era of Vocaloid I treasure most. It's the game era, at least that's what I know it as. The games, almost every popular song was at least featured in, if not popularized by, the games themselves, Project Diva. But I also find that it's such an interesting, Vocaloid is such an interesting genre, especially looking at it from like an independent music perspective. Largely, these are just people in their bedroom making albums and putting them online. And you have people like the group that made Outburst Dreamer Boys recently, coming out with like light novels and animes and making music for animes. This is like a platform that a lot of people, even the first couple artists that I played, like Tsumiki, to then form like larger, greater music careers. So even though it's like a isolated genre in and of itself, and it's based on using a proprietary software, there's all sorts of utaus and different ways to get around that, and people do, and it's created this own insulated, independent internet music community. So while it's not necessarily the typical independent Japanese music that I play, I do find it very interesting, especially as a fan of the games. That's definitely how I got into it. So we'll go into some of my favorite songs from this era. We'll start with Meltdown by Iroha, my personal favorite Vocaloid song.

Kokoro by Torabaru Tapi. Before that was Melt by Hatsune Miku and Supercell. The Disappearance of Hatsune Miku by Cosmo. And Meltdown by Iroha. This has been Anarchy in Japanske on WCBN FM Ann Arbor. Stay tuned for more East Asian, Southeast Asian tunes on Radio Zilla. I'm going to end... Well, we have a little bit of time. I'm going to end with probably just one song that went really... That was the start of Miku, in my eyes, at least. Not her original demo songs or even the first song made with her, but the songs that blew up on Nico Nico, which was the Japanese version of YouTube, and really catapulted Miku into her first era, into getting a video game, and then everything we've already listened to before. So here is the classic... Miku Miku ni shite ageru.

Be very quiet. Very quiet. 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You are dreaming.

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You will not remember the dream. You will remember WCBN FM

Alright, welcome back. This is DJ Roe. You are listening to Radiozilla. Had a quite interesting mix of songs today. Started off with Cambodian Space Project, Have Visa, No Have Rice, and I'm 16, both off of 2011 A Space Odyssey. Then we heard Dengue Fever, Great on Paper, Aiko, Futari no Katachi, and then I dove into... The other day, I was browsing the soundtrack section, and I found the Parasite vinyl. Oh my god, beautiful find. It's this gorgeous green, like, almost see-through, marbly kind of vinyl. It's just beautiful. It's gorgeous. That's by Jungjae Sekin. I played Conciliation 1 and Belt of Faith. After that, Zeki gave me a song off of their laptop little... library, and I played Fried Egg Someday. It was a cool little song from the 70s. After that, I played one more song from the Parasite soundtrack, Soju One Glass by Jungjae Tu and Choi Woo Shi. I was reading on the like vinyl sleeve, it says that that's the final song that closes the film. The director said that he wanted the audience to crave a shot of soju as they leave the theater after watching the film. Soju is the cheapest Korean liquor, has been with the joys and sorrows of everyday Koreans for decades. I think he wanted the audience to leave the theater feeling bitter after facing the pain and helplessness of reality. Woeful from Ki-woo's Impossible Dream, and wanting to release the inexplicable frustration and disquiet this movie brings. To paint a picture of Ki-woo drinking soju while mulling over his unattainable dream, sleeping on the streets, and waking up to a lonely morning. The actor Choi Woo Shik sang the song himself, and the director Bong Joon-ho wrote the lyrics. And that was from the artist Jungjae Sekin. After that, played Simo with Friday Night Fever, Fantastic Plastic Machine with Beautiful Days Just Now. I'm gonna dive back into the Cambodian Space Project. I'm gonna play Love Like Honey. I'm really digging their sound. It's kind of a punky, rocky sound. Yeah, I'm really digging it. Kind of want to hear more. And yeah, I have a few other CDs that haven't quite been filed into the library yet, but it'll be fun to hear. I believe Zeki brought them in from Japan, so it'd be kind of exciting to dig into those, and I keep saying dig, I don't know why, but it'll be exciting to get into those CDs and listen to some new stuff. But anyways, let's get back to listening. This is Cambodian Space Project with Love Like Honey.

0: A gentle breeze blows across your face as you take a refreshing sip of water, appreciating the stillness of another morning fishing on the lake. 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
1: All right, we're coming to the end of the hour here with Radiozilla. I always have so much fun with this show. We have so many Southeastern Asian and Japanese and Korean and Indian, different like varieties of music. Like, it's just been so fun to explore the library. Just now we heard M Flow with LOT, Love or Truth, and that was off of the Intergalactic Collection. So a lot of the stuff we've been hearing today has been like 2000s, and then there was one 70s song, but it's just been a lot of fun to like see how over the like different genres and years, how music all over the world can kind of change. So I have one more song. I might play a PSA because I'm going to run out of time. I can't play another one, but I'm going to play another Cambodian Space Project song. I need to check out their other stuff because I'm a big fan now after hearing a few songs. So this is Love God. It seems like one of their more popular songs, but yeah, thank you for tuning in today at WCBN FM Ann Arbor. This is Radiozilla with DJ Ro. Tune in next week. We'll have another rotating host. I forgot to check who, but yeah, stay tuned.

0: I'm actually making an appearance one more time for a quick minute because I forgot to read the events calendar. Shame on me. Today we have the New York International Children's Film Festival at Michigan Theater. That's from 11 a.m. to 5:30 p.m. We have Sean Forbes tonight from 2 p.m. to 3 p.m. at the Ann Arbor District Library, downtown branch. Check him out. He's a Detroit-based rapper. And then also today we have Phil Ogilvie's Rhythm Kings at Zal Grasgato, the 251 Orchestra today at 7 p.m. at the Water Tower Distilling Company, Nectar at the Token Lounge today at 7:30, that's in Westland, and then Wild Child with Montenko at 7:30 at the Arc today. That's all that's going on today, and I think that's all that I'm going to have time to announce. I am so sorry, but you can catch the events calendar. It's brought to you by the locally owned Ann Arbor Observer, providing news and events online at thearborobserver.com, on A2View, the Observer's weekly newsletter, and in print. 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
6: 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It's just about 3 p.m., which means it's now time for Sounds of the Subcontinent, music of the Indian subcontinent, and music influenced by the culture of the region. And we are going to continue on with our exploration of the book Carnatic Summer, Lives of 20 Great Exponents by Sriram V. And in essence, I'm going chapter to chapter through the book, two or three chapters at a time, playing the music of the recordings of the musicians or performers in the book. And then after each one, just reading a couple paragraphs about the lives of that particular performer. It's mostly Carnatic vocal, but there is also some performers here that are flute and whatnot. So we are now on chapter 15, which is M.L. Vasanthakumari. And so we'll listen to a track off of the album Carnatic Vocal, Purandarandasa Songs. And the track is Hoga Duralo Ranga. Sounds of the Subcontinent. Stay tuned.

And we just heard M.L. Vansa Kumari, Hogadoralo Ranga, off of the album Carnatic Vocal, Purandarandasa Songs. And a little bit about M.L. Vansa Kumari. And this is, again, off of the book Carnatic Summer, Lives of 20 Great Exponents. Madras Lalithaj Vasanta Kumari is a name that conjures up the spring season, songs filled with joy and a general celebration of life. MLV, as she was fondly referred to by her fans, evoked a warmth, admiration, and empathy that few other artists did. Hers was a life that saw several ups and downs on the personal side, but professionally, she was never dislodged from the top slot till her death. Vasanta Kumari was born on July 3, 1928, and was the only child of Ayaswami Iyer and Madras Lilithangi. Ayaswami Iyer, who hailed from Kuthanur in Tanjore district, famed for its Saraswati temple, had always dreamed of becoming a Carnatic musician. He trained under Kothavasal Venkatarama Iyer, a famed composer and musician, acquiring a large repertoire of Tyangaraja Kritis in particular. Somewhere along the line, he also became well-versed in Hindustani music, and not finding much popularity on the concert platform, he became a music tutor. Leaving behind a wife in his native town, Iyer went to try his hand at teaching music in Calcutta and later Hyderabad. And this chapter goes on to talk about her father and then his influence and tutelage of her. And I think that this chapter highlights the great research that Sriram V did in writing this book. There's so much detail about where the families moved, what the parents did that influenced the child, etc. And so it's very rich in detail. To get a sense of how these performers came to be the top of their class, as it were. Let's go now to the next chapter, the next performer, and that's Dwaram Venkataswamy Nadu. And this is off of the album Dwaram Venkataswamy Nadu on violin. And we'll listen to three tracks. They're relatively short. And I just want to remind you that you're listening to Sounds of the Subcontinent, music of the Indian subcontinent, and music influenced by the culture of the region. Let's jump back into the music.

And we just heard Dwaram Venkateswamy Nadu. Three tracks off of the album Dwaram Venkateswamy Nadu on violin. Working backwards, we heard Rama Nipai, Ashtapadi, and Raghuvamsa Sudambudi. And reading a little bit from the book Carnatic Summer about him, it says, Professor Dwaram Venkateswamy Nadu, Dwaram Garu, or Naideguru, as he was popularly referred to, was one of the greatest violinists of Carnatic music. He was junior to Tirukudi Kaval, Krishna Iyer, and Malikottai Govindaswamy Pillai, but considered senior in to the trio that came close to on his heels, namely Raja Manakam Pillai, Papa Venkateswar Maya, and T. Chaudia. To date, Dwaram remains the most famous violinist who ever emerged from Andhra territory. Dwaram was born on November 3rd, 1893, on the day of Diwali at Bangalore cantonment. His family was one that took pride in its military tradition. Both grandfather and father, Venkatarayulu, having been in charge of a garrison in Bangalore. Music in particular, the violin, was another common thread. Many family members, including elder brother Venkata Krishnaya, were proficient in it. Young Venkateswamy had a good voice and would take part in the family singing sessions during worship and also during bhajans at the nearby Ram Mandir. It was, however, his elder brother's violin that attracted him the most. He began practicing surreptitiously on it whenever its actual user was away, and with Venkata Krishnaya who caught him at it, offering to teach him instead of reprimanding, lessons began in right earnest. And that's a snippet there from Carnatic Summer about Dwaram Venkateswamy Nadu. And I apologize for stumbling a little bit over these names. It's a new thing for me to explore such traditional, names and giving it my best shot. If anyone wants to help, feel free to give a call down to the station or email me or provide some support on social media if you want to help me with the names a little bit or help me with pronunciations. Even after three semesters of Hindi, I still have a long way to go, right? So let's now jump back into the music. We're going to listen now to Mysore T. Chaudia, and this is more violin music. This is off of the album Violin Carnatic Instrumental, and we'll listen to two tracks. We'll listen to Deva Deva and Prasanna Parvati. Sounds of the Subcontinent, exploring Carnatic musicians.

And we just heard two tracks from T. Chaudia, Mysore T. Chaudia, as it were. We heard Prasanna Parvati and Deva Deva off of the album Violin, Carnatic Instrumental. And let's read a little bit about T. Chaudia out of the book Carnatic Summer. It says here, the man behind the seven-stringed violin, Chaudia, was one of the very few musicians of Karnataka who came to be accepted by the people of Tamil Nadu. Not only did they accept him, but they feted him, awarded him, and considered him one of their very own. An ebullient personality, Chaudia was loved by all who knew him. It was Chaudia who was to make famous the village of Tirumakudalu, a short distance from Mysore City, and earlier known as Trimahakuta, since it marks the confluence of three rivers, Kaveri, Kapila, and the invisible Svatika. He often cited a particularly unusual sculpture in the local Agatiswara temple to support his claim that the violin was of Indian origin, and earlier Danarvina. It depicts a lady playing an instrument with a bow, much like the violin of today, which is surprising considering that the violin is of recent adoption in Carnatic music. And this piece goes on to talk about his life from the time that he was born, January 1st, 1894. This chapter touches on something that I think is really interesting that I want to highlight. So we played here two recordings of violin, two musicians playing violin. And the violin and the harmonium and several other instruments that can pretty much be traced back to European origin were embraced by the Indian subcontinent and taken to a new level and taken in a direction out of classical, European classical music, into something very folklore, local village, close community performance, as opposed to violin, you know, being incorporated in sort of very large European performances and very large events, and sort of a high-minded or highly placed performance, whereas a lot of these performances, and you can tell even from the recording, some of them are in very small spaces with just a handful of people. There were some large performances, but a lot of this is still very much connected to folk music, and the fact that folks of the Indian subcontinent were able to repurpose the European instruments in such a way, I think, is really fascinating and speaks to a type of transition that we see in the Indian subcontinent, not just in terms of music, but in terms of different philosophical elements, incorporating elements from surrounding areas, and a strong connection to community. And that's one thing that really attracts me to Indian classical music, is that it's so connected to this idea of community and performance and people listening and reacting and letting the music wash over them, a focused type of listening. You know, Indian classical music is generally not something that you just put on in the background. You listen to the individual notes of the instrument or the singer to, you know, you hang on every nuance of the instrument or of the voice, and are rewarded in doing so with tremendous beauty and exposition and verbalization and
something that I think we have stripped out of music in some ways. Like music now, because of certain types of production and certain types of certain ways of getting distributed and certain ways in which it is performed live, it doesn't have that same element of closeness and people hanging on every note of the instrument, of the voice, etc. A little bit of a tangent there, but I hope you can feel what it is that I'm trying to with these words. Okay, you are listening to Sounds of the Subcontinent on WCBN FM Ann Arbor 88.3, and we still have a couple more weeks of going through the performers in the book Carnatic Summer, and we will continue to do so and then move on to other things. And we're going to move on in today's show to some Hindustani, some Northern Indian classical music of the sitar. And this is a performance by the great Usted Vilayat Khan, part of a tremendous tradition of musicians and a very powerful performer. And there's just so many great recordings of him. I think every couple weeks we end up playing some Usted Vilayat Khan because there's just so much to explore. So this is off of the album Icons of Indian Music, Usted Vilayat Khan, Raga Jakuns.

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This coming weekend, Ben Tankard will be performing at the Ford Lake Park in Ypsilanti, Michigan. So that's taking place on Friday, July 31st at 7 p.m. Also got the 53rd Annual Arab and Chaldean Festival. Day one will be in Hart Plaza in downtown Detroit. It'll be a free festival featuring food and vendors starting at noon with live music, folkloric dancers, and the fashion show after 5:30 p.m. The festival will continue on August 2nd. So you can find day one information on wcbn.org/events. It'll be August 1st this Saturday, or next Saturday, noon to the end of the day. All right. Thanks so much for tuning in. Don't turn that dial. We have Tones on next. Awesome Sunday lineup. Hope everyone's having a great weekend. Nice and breezy weather and some nice air quality changes from the last few weeks. Thanks so much for tuning in, and don't turn that dial.

We are wrapping up today, but I didn't forget the Dao Zicheng reading of the day. If you want to be a great leader, you must learn to follow the Dao. Stop trying to control, let go of fixed plans and concepts, and the world will govern itself. The more prohibitions you have, the less virtuous people will be. The more weapons you have, the less secure people will be. The more subsidies you have, the less self-reliant people will be. Therefore, the master says, I let go of the law and people become honest. I let go of economics and people become prosperous. I let go of religion and people become serene. I let go of all desires for common good, and the good becomes common as grass. All right, that is the Dao Zicheng reading of the day. Thanks so much for tuning in. I didn't announce much, but I did upload every song to Spinatron, so you can check it out if you're listening live, wcbn.org. It's also available on Spinatron if you happen to hear this as a rerun. I have a little bit of a jazzy song now. I know I've been playing mostly 70s soul music, or I don't know what we call this, dance music, a lot of shake. I played some of Con Funk Shun, their 1978 record Love Shine, and then a lot of KC and the Sunshine Band today. We heard KC and the Sunshine Band Part 3, the 1976 release with I'm Your Boogeyman, Keep It Comin' Love, as well as Shake, Shake, Shake, Shake Your Booty. We also listened to Kool & the Gang's The Force, released in 1977. And I'd say another noteworthy pick was the Bar K's Running In and Out of My Life off the 1979 release Enjoy. I'm really into a song I've played a few times on the show, so I avoided doing it today, but it's called Move Your Boogie Body. And it's really lovely, and that's the song that plays immediately after Running In and Out of Your Life. So it was a nice, more emotive touchstone. But a lot of dance music today. You can check it out on Spinatron, Lucky Spin with Juju. 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
1: Hello, my friends, and welcome to Horizons, and thanks for choosing CBN. My name is TJ Tone, and this show, Horizons, is about contemporary classical music, composer-centered music of this and the previous century. Last week, when I was researching The Well-Tuned Piano by Lamont Young, one of the commentators mentioned Piano Sonata Number 2 by Charles Ives as being minimalism. Hadn't really thought of that before, but now I hear it. Simple ideas repeated massage the brain. That's what Robert Ashley said. Ooh, guess we're going to have to play that one next week. Well, here's the first movement, Charles Ives' Piano Sonata Number 2, Emerson.

0: He takes himself seriously. Hotel rooms have lost their punch for him. Feeling is expressed in bags. There are two, and inside those two, there are two more. It's not an easy situation. There is something like abandon in the air. There is something like the feeling of the idea of silk scarves in the air. There is a kind of madness to it. The kind we read about in magazines. One of the bags contains a bottle of liquor. A sure sign of thoughtfulness about who one might have been. He pours himself a small drink in a fluted plastic glass sans ice. He thinks to himself, if I were from the big town, I would be calm and debonair. The big town doesn't send its riffraff out. He sits on the bed, both feet on the floor. He studies the ashtray and tries to rule out preference. Preferring over not preferring. But he prefers gravity over what I state. Preferring, in this case, earth. The earth.
1: As they say.
0: Preferring some state over non-state. Now he grips himself with determination. Even knowing that it causes sadness. He is determined to be what? He is determined to be serious. Not for the first time. Not for the first time there is a feeling of a mistake. But too late, he has arrived. And there are rooms, and all rooms are not the same. Some better than others, obviously. A better view, a better layout, better shower, softer bed, not so far from noise, more like home, etc., etc. Very abstract. He lifts the telephone from its cradle. His determination gets stronger, if no clearer, even as he faints in its force. Were it not for our momentum, the inertia of our actions, the constant inspiration of our habits, we could not continue. The will is almost nothing, he thinks to himself. At the sound of the first ring, he hangs up. He pushes down the button and listens to the sounds of the object in his hand. And then he hangs up. Very dramatic. Phone rings immediately. One, two, three, four, five, six, seven.
2: She was a visitor. She was a visitor. She was a visitor. She was a visitor. She was a visitor. She was a visitor. She was a visitor. She was a visitor. She was a visitor. She was a visitor. She was a visitor. She was a visitor. She was a visitor. She was a visitor. She was a visitor. She was a visitor. She was a visitor. She was a visitor. She was a visitor. She was a visitor. She was a visitor. She was a visitor. She was a visitor. She was a visitor. She was a visitor. She was a visitor. She was a visitor. She was a visitor. She was a visitor. She was a visitor. She was a visitor. She was a visitor. She was a visitor. She was a visitor. She was a visitor. She was a visitor. She was a visitor. She was a visitor. She was a visitor. She was a visitor. She was a visitor. She was a visitor. She was a visitor. She was a visitor. She was a visitor. She was a visitor. She was a visitor. She was a visitor. She was a visitor. She was a visitor. She was a visitor. She was a visitor. She was a visitor. She was a visitor. She was a visitor. She was a visitor. She was a visitor. She was a visitor. She was a visitor. She was a visitor. She was a visitor. She was a visitor. She was a visitor. She was a visitor. She was a visitor. She was a visitor. She was a visitor. She was a visitor. She was a visitor. She was a visitor. She was a visitor. She was a visitor. She was a visitor. She was a visitor. She was a visitor. She was a visitor. She was a visitor. She was a visitor. She was a visitor. She was a visitor. She was a visitor. She was a visitor. She was a visitor. She was a visitor. She was a visitor. She was a visitor. She was a visitor. She was a visitor. She was a visitor. She was a visitor. She was a visitor. She was a visitor. She was a visitor. She was a visitor. She was a visitor. She was a visitor. She was a visitor. She was a visitor. She was a visitor. She was a visitor. She was a visitor. She was a visitor. She was a visitor. She was a visitor. She was a visitor. She was a visitor. She was a visitor.

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1: All right. Good evening. Thank you for tuning in to WCBN FM Ann Arbor. This is The Temple. We're glad you're tuned in here tonight. I am a guest DJ. I don't usually play this show. I usually am the host of Crush Collision, which is on Thursday nights. It's an electronic music, underground type show. And I saw an opportunity to take this shift tonight on The Temple, and they said something about playing country music. So we're gonna get into my favorite honky-tonk music here, and I'm really excited to do it. And I've brought two of my helper friends along with me to the studio tonight, my sons. I'll have them introduce themselves. What's your name, son?
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1: All right, those are my two sons, Linwood and Hotland. And they're in the studio with me tonight, helping me get some of the physical media and that kind of stuff. So happy that you guys are here tonight. And get ready, because this is going to be a really fun show.
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You're bringing a few old army buddies home. You're calling from a bar. Get away from there. No, not you, honey. I was talking to the baby. Wait a minute, honey, the doorbell. Honey, could you stop at the market and

All right, and that was Loretta Lynn's Someone Before Me. And before that, we had Charlie Walker's Hello, Bill. Before that, Loretta Lynn's One's on the Way. And before that, Tammy Wynette's Your Good Girl's Gonna Go Bad. And once again, this is WCBN FM Ann Arbor. This is The Temple. And I'm just taking over for the usual skipper here on the show. This is usually something I do. I do more like electronic music, but I'm a huge fan of honky-tonk, and I think there's kind of a good scene around here in that area, so I'm happy to play for you, and stay tuned, because there'll be more good programming this evening.

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1: 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So anyway, that last song was Loretta Lynn, All Smiles Tonight. And thank you for tuning in here to WCBN FM Ann Arbor. This is The Temple with guest host Evan Oswald, and his two sons are giving him a hand tonight here.

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2: And don't we know it? You know, these fires are crazy. And we've had a couple of good, clean air days here and really appreciate it. So we would really appreciate everybody making sure to not start any new fires. Anyway, that last song was The Waltz of the Angels by Kitty Wells. Now, that was a Hoatland pick. And before that was Sleeping Like a Baby with a Bottle in My Mouth by Eddie Nowak. And then Drinking and Driving by Johnny Paycheck. We do want to note that we do not condone drinking and driving. And then before that, I'm going to Hang Up the Gloves by Charlie Walker. And before that, Mama Don't Let Your Babies Grow Up to Be Cowboys by Waylon Jennings. I think before that, actually, we also had Loretta Lynn's All Smiles Tonight. So, anyway, we do really appreciate everyone tuning in here to WCBN FM Ann Arbor. And we will roll some more great honky-tonk tunes for you right now.

All right, that was Loretta Lynn's The Shoe Goes on the Other Foot tonight. Before that, we had Don't Take It, She's All I Got by Giant Paycheck. Then There's a River by the Dry Branch Fire Squad, and that was a Hoatland pick. Or was it a Lumen pick? That was a Lumen pick. You could tell because it was an old gospel, kind of a country gospel song in the middle of a bunch of honky-tonk. Anyway, before that, You Ain't Woman Enough to Take My Man by Shirley Brown, and Sitting in an All-Night Cafe by Warner Mac. 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Guest hosted tonight by Evan Oswald. Thanks for tuning in, and stay tuned in, because we have some great live programming coming up next.

0: right, that was Patsy Cline's Why Can't He Be You? Then Loretta Lynn's Don't Come Home A-Drinkin' With Lovin' On Your Mind. Charlie Walker's Pick Me Up On Your Way Down. Then Merle Haggard's I Think I'll Just Stay Here and Drink. And then before that, Loretta Lynn, The Shoe Goes on the Other Foot Tonight. And that was WCBN's FM's The Temple with guest host Evan Oswald and help from Hoatland and Linwood. And I'm going to leave you with one more song here.
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